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7: Oldies 99.7, Norfolk County's three-day forecast. Tonight will be partly cloudy with a 40% chance of showers early this evening. Risk of thunderstorms and a low of 12. Tomorrow we can expect it to be sunny with a high of 29. And Tuesday, mix of sun and clouds with a chance of showers, high of 30. I'm Melissa Brash with Norfolk County's breaking and local news.

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7: Oldies 99.7, Norfolk County's three-day forecast. Tonight will be partly cloudy with a 40% chance of showers early this evening. Risk of thunderstorms and a low of 12. Tomorrow, we can expect it to be sunny with a high of 29. And Tuesday, mix of sun and clouds with a chance of showers, high of 30. I'm Melissa Brash with Norfolk County's breaking and local news.

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6: Oldies 99.7, Norfolk County's 3-day forecast. Tonight will be partly cloudy with a 40% chance of showers early this evening. Risk of thunderstorms and a low of 12. Tomorrow, we can expect it to be sunny with a high of 29. And Tuesday, mix of sun and clouds with a chance of showers, high of 30. I'm Melissa Brosh with Norfolk County's breaking and local news.

0: tell you all about it. Everybody now.
1: Hey, hey, I feel all right.
0: One time now. 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Here we go.
1: Hey, hey, I feel all right.
0: Two time. Three times. 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
0: Four times. 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
2: Pinpoint Weather.
3: Oldies 99.7, Norfolk County's three-day forecast. Today will be sunny with a high of 30. Tonight we'll have cloudy periods with a 30% chance of showers, low of 19. Tomorrow we can expect a mix of sun and clouds with a chance of showers, high of 29. And Wednesday, cloudy with a chance of showers, high of 13. I'm Melissa Brush with Norfolk County's breaking and local news.
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4: Oldies 99.7, Norfolk County's three-day forecast. Today will be sunny with a high of 30. Tonight we'll have cloudy periods with a 30% chance of showers, low of 19. Tomorrow we can expect a mix of sun and clouds with a chance of showers, high of 29. And Wednesday cloudy with a chance of showers, high of 13. I'm Alyssa Brush with Norfolk County's breaking and local news.
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5: Oldies 99.7, Norfolk County's three-day forecast. Today will be sunny with a high of 30. Tonight we'll have cloudy periods with a 30% chance of showers, low of 19. Tomorrow we can expect a mix of sun and clouds with a chance of showers, high of 29. And Wednesday, cloudy with a chance of showers, high of 13. I'm Melissa Brush with Norfolk County's breaking and local news.

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2: Oldies 99.7, Norfolk County's three-day forecast. Today will be sunny with a high of 30. Tonight we'll have cloudy periods with a 30% chance of showers, low of 19. Tomorrow we can expect a mix of sun and clouds with a chance of showers, high of 29. And Wednesday cloudy with a chance of showers, high of 13. I'm Alyssa Brush with Norfolk County's breaking and local news.
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3: Oldies 99.7, Norfolk County's three-day forecast. Today will be sunny with a high of 30. Tonight we'll have cloudy periods with a 30% chance of showers, low of 19. Tomorrow we can expect a mix of sun and clouds with a chance of showers, high of 29. And Wednesday cloudy with a chance of showers, high of 13. I'm Alyssa Brush with Norfolk County's breaking and local news.
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4: Oldies 99.7, Norfolk County's three-day forecast. Today will be sunny with a high of 30. Tonight we'll have cloudy periods with a 30% chance of showers, low of 19. Tomorrow we can expect a mix of sun and clouds with a chance of showers, high of 29. And Wednesday cloudy with a chance of showers, high of 13. I'm Melissa Brush with Norfolk County's breaking and local news.
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11: Oldies 99.7, Norfolk's three-day forecast with sunshine today, a gusty wind, high of 30, but cooler near the lake. Humidex making it feel like 35. Cloudy tonight with showers. Winds will be gusting up to 90 kilometers an hour. We're dropping down to a low around 19. A mix of sun and cloud tomorrow, the high of 29. Clouds on Wednesday with a high of 13. I'm Graham Elliott. It's the 80s long weekend.

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13: Oldies 99.7, Norfolk's three-day forecast with sunshine today, a gusty wind, high of 30 but cooler near the lake. Humidex make it feel like 35. Cloudy tonight with showers. Winds will be gusting up to 90 kilometers an hour. We're dropping down to a low around 19. A mix of sun and cloud tomorrow, the high of 29. Clouds on Wednesday with a high of 13. I'm Graham Elliott. It's the 80s long weekend.

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10: Pinpoint Weather. Oldies 99.7, Norfolk's three-day forecast with sunshine today, a gusty wind, high of 30 but cooler near the lake. Humidex making it feel like 35. Cloudy tonight with showers. Winds will be gusting up to 90 kilometers an hour. We're dropping down to low around 19. A mix of sun and cloud tomorrow, the high of 29. Clouds on Wednesday with a high of 13. I'm Graham Elliott. It's the 80s long weekend.

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9: Pinpoint weather. Oldies 99.7, Norfolk's three-day forecast with sunshine today, a gusty wind, high of 30 but cooler near the lake. Humidex make it feel like 35. Cloudy tonight with showers. Winds will be gusting up to 90 kilometers an hour. We're dropping down to a low around 19. A mix of sun and cloud tomorrow, the high of 29. Clouds on Wednesday with a high of 13. I'm Graham Elliott. It's the 80s long weekend.

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22: Oldies 99.7, Norfolk's three-day forecast with sunshine today, a gusty wind, high of 30, but cooler near the lake. Humidex making it feel like 35. Cloudy tonight with showers. Winds will be gusting up to 90 kilometers an hour. We're dropping down to a low around 19. A mix of sun and cloud tomorrow, the high of 29. Clouds on Wednesday with a high of 13. I'm Graham Elliott. It's the 80s long weekend.

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10: Oldies 99.7, Norfolk's three-day forecast with sunshine today, a gusty wind, high of 30 but cooler near the lake. Humidex making it feel like 35. Cloudy tonight with showers. Winds will be gusting up to 90 kilometers an hour. We're dropping down to a low around 19. A mix of sun and cloud tomorrow, the high of 29. Clouds on Wednesday with a high of 13. I'm Graham Elliott. It's the 80s long weekend.

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15: Oldies 99.7, Norfolk's three-day forecast with sunshine for the rest of the day. Clouds rolling in later on tonight, though, and bringing some showers along with them. And those winds will be gusty tonight as well. Up to 90 kilometers an hour. We're dropping down to a low around 19. A mix of sun and cloud tomorrow, the high of 29. Clouds on Wednesday with a high of 13. I'm Graham Elliott. It's the 80s long weekend.

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7: Oldies 99.7, Norfolk's three-day forecast with sunshine for the rest of the day. Clouds rolling in later on tonight, though, and bringing some showers along with them. And those winds will be gusty tonight as well, up to 90 kilometers an hour. We're dropping down to low around 19. A mix of sun and cloud tomorrow, the high of 29. Clouds on Wednesday with a high of 13. I'm Graham Elliott. It's the 80s long weekend.

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7: Oldies 99.7, Norfolk's three-day forecast with sunshine and windy for the remainder of the day. Some clouds rolling in tonight as well. Winds gusting up to 90 kilometers an hour, and we could see some showers overnight, low around 19. A mix of sun and cloud to start the day tomorrow, but showers expected in the afternoon. Winds will remain gusty. We're reaching a high of 29, humidex of 34, and a mix of sun and cloud on Wednesday with a high of 14. I'm Graham Elliott. It's the 80s long weekend.

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17: Oldies 99.7, Norfolk's three-day forecast with sunshine and windy for the remainder of the day. Some clouds rolling in tonight as well. Winds gusting up to 90 kilometers an hour, and we could see some showers overnight, low around 19. A mix of sun and cloud to start the day tomorrow, but showers expected in the afternoon. Winds will remain gusty. We're reaching a high of 29, humidex of 34, and a mix of sun and cloud on Wednesday with a high of 14. I'm Graham Elliott. It's the 80s long weekend.

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9: Oldies 99.7, Norfolk's 3-day forecast. Clouds tonight. Winds gusting up to 90 kilometers an hour. Low around 19 degrees. A mix of sun and cloud to start the day tomorrow. Showers in the afternoon and the risk of a thunderstorm. Gusty winds and a high of 29. Humidex 34. In a mix of sun and cloud on Wednesday with a high of 14. I'm Graham Elliott. It's the 80s long weekend.

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8: Oldies 99.7, Norfolk's three-day forecast. Clouds tonight, windy, low 18. Showers tomorrow and the risk of a thunderstorm in the afternoon. Gusty wind, high 29, humidex of 34. And a mix of sun and cloud on Wednesday with a high of 14. I'm Graham Elliott. It's the best of the 70s, 80s, and

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8: Pinpoint weather. Oldies 99.7, Norfolk's three-day forecast. Clouds tonight, windy low 18. Showers tomorrow and the risk of a thunderstorm in the afternoon. Gusty wind, high 29, humidex of 34. And a mix of sun and cloud on Wednesday with a high of 14. I'm Graham Elliott. It's the best of the 70s, 80s, and

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11: Oldies 99.7, Norfolk's three-day forecast. Clouds tonight, windy low 18. Showers tomorrow and the risk of a thunderstorm in the afternoon. Gusty wind, high 29, humidex of 34. And a mix of sun and cloud on Wednesday with a high of 14. I'm Graham Elliott. It's the best of the 70s, 80s.

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